0: 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Alarm to Loudoun, 319 Redwood Road, allergic reaction to a sting with difficulty breathing, Charlie Level. Elm Place, Pine Ridge Road, 2010.
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1: Heflin, engine 2, Charlie 5, division 2. You know, stretch an additional line, protect the exposure. We can leave the connect.

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File him to Ware, 32 Scott Avenue, ATV accident, Delta level. 2128.

seen it. 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If you need that, let me know. We'll return you.

inbound to Pembroke with Pembroke Ambulance. 127 Main Street, Unit A, difficulty breathing, echo level. Bound to Pembroke with the Pembroke Ambulance, 127 Main Street, Unit A, difficulty breathing, echo level. Front Street, Union Street, 2135.

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Calm down, sound 6 Bailey Avenue, person not alert, Delta level. Park Street, Notre Dame Avenue, 2158.

Copy Tower 1 and Ambulance 1, across the street from 119 Rumford Street. Unknown medical problem, Delta level. Fill out for Concord Tower 1 and Ambulance 1 across the street from 119 Rumford Street. Unknown medical problem, Delta level. Church Street, Franklin Street, 2159.

So I'm Concord Engine for an ambulance for Presidential Oaks, 200 Pleasant Street, room 307. Person fallen with a head injury, Bravo level. Still on for Concord Engine, 7 and ambulance 4, Presidential Oaks, 200 Pleasant Street, room 307, person fallen with a head injury, Bravo level. 2205.

Crown of Washington, 2206 Valley Road, person fallen, Bravo level. Crown of Washington, 2206 Valley Road, person fallen, Bravo level. 2220.

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Farm to Hanaker, the Connor Dorm, 55 Union Street, fire alarm activation. 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

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You'll be off investigating. 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

Ottawa, an ambulance one, 275 North State Street, State Prison, TWC, hemorrhage, Delta level. Mr. Ottawa, an ambulance one, 275 North State Street, the State Prison, Transitional Work Center, hemorrhaging Delta level, 15.

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0: 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The callers, the patient is the wife, called from New York, called 911. I just called over to the prison, so they'll know that you're coming, but the call came from New York.
1: That makes more sense.

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ambulance for Concord Hospital, 250 Pleasant Street in the Payson Center parking lot, falls at knee injury alpha level. Ambulance for Concord Hospital, 250 Pleasant Street in the Payson Center parking lot, falls at knee injury alpha level, 553.

So I'm in the M1 7-1, heading wind lateral in the morning. Star, unit number 2, diabetic response to my room. So I'm in the M1 7-1, heading wind lateral.

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1: Angel One, you're responding. 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
2: Oh, we still haven't gotten in yet.
1: Alright, no worries. You read my note on there?
2: Yeah.
1: Alright. I guess our friend that the caller said she was out of it when she talked to her.

0: on town 1811 Immaculate Heart of Mary, 180 Loudon Road, on the front steps, just St. Charlie level. Still on town 1811 Immaculate Heart of Mary, 180 Loudon Road, on the front steps. 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

0: Bomb Hacker Ambulance, 122 Davidson Road, chest pain, Delta level. Hacker Ambulance, 122 Davidson Road, chest pain. Bradford Road, Pine Hill Road, 635.
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Farm Upset, 502 West River Road, the Windsor Terrace, unit number 8, chest pain, delta level. Farm Upset, 502 West River Road, the Windsor Terrace, unit number 8, deep for chest pain. 7-1.

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1: Okay, I'm going to send you a

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Hooksett, 15 Otterson Street, person following Bravo level. Robin to Hooksett, 15 Otterson Street, person following Bravo level. Ash Street, Burt Street, 759.

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1: I'm seeing a Cumberland Farm. Nothing obvious from three sides. We're going to 2.
0: Concord Tower 1, you're on the scene. Nothing obvious from three sides. Going to 2. Brown, Battalion 4 is on the scene. North Main Street, command channel. Battalion 4 on the scene with command.
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0: Answer, Portable Tower 1. Answer, Portable Tower 1. 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We're going inside and checking it out.
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0: 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The alarm has just been silent. Do have an activated detector, no apparent reason. 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Holding Tower 1.
1: Okay, smoke detector, no apparent reason, under control, holding Tower 1 only.

0: an ambulance for you to engine two ambulance two. 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
1: Fire alarm hooks at engine two.
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0: 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Smoke detected, no apparent reason. Under control, within Tower 1 only. Command terminated, tell you 46.
1: Smoke detector, unknown cause, holding the tower only. You're in.

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0: Crown to Chichester, Loudon with an ambulance, Epsom with an ambulance, Concord Tower 1, Dover Road at Crossroads, a motor vehicle accident with entrapment. Crown to Chichester, Loudon ambulance, with Epsom ambulance and Concord Tower 1, Dover Road at Crossroads for motor vehicle accident with entrapment. 806.
1: Concord A1 to that, please.
0: The ambulance, when you're on the call.

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1: 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Battalion 4.
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Motor vehicle accident, Bravo level. Foxtrot Concord engine 4 ambulance 4 and engine 7 I-93 south between exits 12S and 12N. Motor vehicle accident, Bravo level. 818.

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1: Canterbury C1, go.
0: Yeah, I'm heading northbound in that area, unable to turn around, but it looks like a tractor trailer versus a passenger vehicle at T-bone.
1: Chief Canterbury C1. 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

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Storm Concord, Engine 5 and Ambulance 7-8 Yale Street in the in-law apartment, Chest Pain Delta Level. Clear the street, noise street.

0: Farm to Northwood, Phil Brown Academy, 907 First New Hampshire Turnpike in the front parking lot, chest pain, delta level. Farm to Northwood, Phil Brown Academy, 907 First New Hampshire Turnpike in the front parking lot, chest pain, delta level, 821.
1: Digester Ambulance 1 off.
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0: Manchester, Dover Road, command, try it.
1: Two patients, one in each vehicle. One has been extricated. Loudon will have that patient.
0: Dover Road Command, we copy two patients, one in each vehicle. One has been extricated for Loudon. The rescue message broke out.
1: Working on extrication on patient number two. Epson will have that transport.
0: Yeah, Epson will have the patient on extrication number two.
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0: Northwood Ambulance 1 responding.

0: 人均服。
1: On scene two vehicles, TT and another car, T-bone. We're between the exits. Travel lane will be shut down. 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
0: Danger 4, you're confirming it's between the two exits. Travel lane is shut down, TT versus another vehicle.

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0: Northbound, no for ambulance, one is on scene.
1: Northbound ambulance, one on scene.
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1: That sounds great. He's on 3, C2, you're on 1. That sounds great, thank you.

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1: Concord 93 South, command of Harlan.
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1: We're evaluating one patient at this time, minor damage to the TT unit, and we're also evaluating the hybrid vehicle that's involved.
2: K93 Command, you're evaluating one patient and checking the vehicle.

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1: Patient 2 has been extricated, and Loudon is requesting a trauma alert. 71-year-old male with a head injury, unknown loss of consciousness.
0: Here's a second, patient's been extricated. Loudon's requesting a trauma alert. 71 male with a head injury.

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1: Answering fire left.
0: Northwood's going to be coming through with their ambulance. Are they going to be able to get through?
1: Yeah, we'll get them through.
0: Received.

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1: Appreciate for what you know.

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1: We'll be clear of the L Street. 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
0: Ambulance 5, are you going to be closer or are you up the edge of the ambulance?
1: No, they're definitely closer. We'll hang at Central.
0: Ambulance 5 will put you in, Engine 5 will put you on the lift assist.
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0: AC 2 and Engine 7 are in service, Station 4 is remaining. Chester, Korean, go ahead.
4: 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Command transferred to Chief Sanborn, Time Forceps.
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1: 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Thank you.

0: 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I'll let you know when I approach the Epsom Circle.
1: In Oakland Ambulance 1, you're en route, Concord Hospital. Yes, close enough.

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0: 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Still Alpha Conquer, engine 5 and ambulance 4, 52 Loop Road, for seizures alpha level. 851.
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0: No, put ambulance 1 received. Problem, Chichester Command.
2: Chichester Command.
0: Northwood Ambulance 1 is going to be coming through. They're headed to the hospital. Their travel time from the Epsom Circle. Ambulance 4, you respond.
3: Fire alarm is over.
0: Ambulance 7 is over.
2: Chichester Command in Northwood.
1: Elko Ramos 1.
2: Eastbound traffic stopped, so it should be good for you to come up the wrong lane. Just watch out for anybody that might have to pull out.
1: Receive, thank you.

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found the hooks at the Hooks District Court, 101 Merrimack Street, for a sick person. 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

alarm from where is C1? Where is C1? I'll be on scene, 901. Where is C1 on scene?

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still in Concord, Engine 7 and Ambulance 1, 7 Royal Gardens, Apartment 1, allergic reaction, Charlie level. Still on Concord, Engine 7 and Ambulance 1, 7 Royal Gardens, Apartment 1, allergic reaction, Charlie level, 939.

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0: Come right up Christian Avenue. We'll see you.

Tom DeWarner with the Hopkinton Ambulance, 85 East Main Street, chest pain, Charlie Little. Tom DeWarner with the Hopkinton Ambulance, 85 East Main Street, chest pain, Charlie Little. Old Main Road, West Drop Road, 947.

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0: Tower Alarm Wire 2-1. Where's 2-1, go ahead. I'm in service. The ambulance will be transporting shortly. Hey, where's 2-1? You're in service. The ambulance is preparing to transport.
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Station 5, we'll be heading to the training grounds. 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Pentacook Ambulance, 58 Tremont Street, Unit A, difficulty breathing, Delta level. On the Pentacook Rescue, 58 Tremont Street, Unit A, difficulty breathing, Delta level. Jackson Street, Merritt Avenue, 1009.

Tom to Hooksett, 1465 Hooksett Road in Unit 193. Chest pain, Delta level. Tom to Hooksett. The Buckingham units, 1465 Hooksett Road, Unit 193, chest pain, Delta level. 1018.

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Second call for Hopkins with Concord Ambulance for the Park Ave Apartments, 100 Park Lane, in Unit 113, for a sick person, Delta level. 1028.

up and just... Hopkinton C1, you're responding. You got Concord Ambulance 4 on the way, you're going to be all set.

0: 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Pentecost Ambulance 2 off the hospital.
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0: Hopkinson, C1, Concord Ambulance 4, what do you need?
1: Might as well bring the stretcher right in. Patient's had a UTI, no antibiotics, since like Wednesday or Thursday.

Westbound, the hooks of the second call, the southbound Welcome Center, 25 Springer Road, for an unknown problem. Fire alarm to hooks of the second call, the southbound Welcome Center, 25 Springer Road, in the parking lot for an unknown medical problem. 1044.

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0: From state police now, reported as 1/4 mile north of the rest area on the southbound side.

0: 6. Was that out of control?
1: Close, but not quite. 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
0: They say a quarter mile north of the tolls or the rest area?
1: Yeah, we're going to have to go north and get a crossover.

0: 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From state police, they checked the area with nothing found.
1: Appreciate it. We'll continue with the ambulance. Just take a look.
2: You want to do that? Just go off to the rest area and check there.

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0: That was off the phone to Central.
1: Yeah, Engine 4 to Central.
0: Go ahead, also warning.
2: Once you guys take a look through the rest area, you guys can clear for that medical.

Ambulance 2 will go in for the medical.

0: the hook to the third call, 52 Sherwood Drive, located outside for sick person weakness alpha level. 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From Camelot Drive, 1055. Silence, what's the ambulance who's responding from Springer Road? Hooks at ambulance 2 responding from Springer Road.
1: Yeah, and just an FYI, we did check the parking lot and found nothing there as well.
0: Okay, check the parking lot, nothing comes.

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1: Exit engine 2.
0: As reported from State Police, nothing found north of the rest area. Engine 2 will be clear, responding to Sherwood.
1: Exit engine 2, nothing found, and you're responding Sherwood Drive.

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Old Turnpike Road to a dead end, 1129.

Storm Conquer, Tower 1 and Ambulance 1, 134 Elm Street in Pennacook. Difficulty breathing, echo level. Storm for Conquer, Tower 1 and Ambulance 1, 134 Elm Street. Difficulty breathing, echo level. Greenleaf Road, Maple Drive, 1142.

0: still have Concord Engine 4 and ambulance for the Memorial Building, 246 Pleasant Street. The ground level. Person fallen with a facial injury, Bravo level. Still on for Concord Engine 4 and ambulance for the Memorial Building, 246 Pleasant Street. On the ground level. Person fallen with a facial injury. Bravo level. 1158.
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1: 11-4.
0: Are they meeting down by, like, the dialysis center?
1: That's what I'm presuming, because they said the ground level, and that's what they say for dialysis outside the cardiac seat, but they couldn't advise me what the fleet number was, and somebody'd be watching.
0: All right, we're going to swing up through that top parking lot and then go down to the ground level below by dialysis.
1: Okay.

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1: Army 4,
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Pembroke ambulance, the second call with the Allenstown ambulance, 6 Savage Court. Pick up Lopez Road, Charlie Level. Fire on the Pembroke. Pembroke ambulance, the second call with the Allenstown ambulance, 6 Savage Court. Syncopal episode, Charlie Level. 1237.

0: Both C1s on scene. Nothing obvious. Appears that evacuation is in progress. Be checking.
1: Both C1, you're on the scene. Nothing obvious. Evacuation in progress. You're checking. Channel 3.

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0: Bo C1. Answering Bo C1. 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

0: 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North Pembroke Road, 1247.
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1: 96 Lucas Pond Road, person fallen, possible lift assist, alpha level. Coming to Northwood, 96 Lucas Pond Road, person fallen, possible lift assist, alpha level. Upper Camp Road, lower Camp Road, 1312.

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Reaction to a bee sting. Still alarm Concord Tower 1 and Ambulance 1, Concord Hospital, walk-in urgent care, 60 Commercial Street, room 1. Reaction to a bee sting. 1401 KBF 6

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Still on for Concord, engine 7 and ambulance 7, in the area of the Red Arrow Diner, outside, in the area of 112 Loudon Road, for medical alarm. Foreman Street, Bodger Street, 1408.

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1: 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We're in the area. We'll be checking.
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0: Yeah, can you join for Pembroke officer to come on the air for an outside fire on their side of Suncook Pond?

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1: 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We're over at Suncoast Pond looking across the river onto Glass Street, and we can see the smoke.

0: Alice Town, C1, they're going to come out and check it out.
1: Alright. At this time, it looks like it's going to be a fire out on an island started by a person on a boat.
0: Okay. I see an island on the map between where you are and Glass Street.
1: Yeah, it's going to be out on that island. 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

down to Pembroke. The Suncook River, the island adjacent to Glass Street and Kimball Street, were brush fire. Down to Pembroke. Suncook River on the island adjacent to Glass Street near Kimball Street for brush fire. 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
1: Yeah, you want to just get that lady's name and number so we can give it to Pembroke Police?

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1: Alstom C1 answered.
0: Yeah, so whereabouts is this fire?
1: I'll give you an address in a minute. I'm on Glass Street now. I believe it's going to be a third house after the post office.
0: Okay, I went by it. So I'm at the double decker inn, so I'll probably meet you there.
1: Fire alarm out, Tom C1. You can use the address of 77 Glass Street in Pembroke, and I'll be on the scene.
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2: Al South C1 to file. Can you also start Pembroke PD this way so we can have them try to find the kid?
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2: Pembroke, 010 to file up.
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1: 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Company is working to extinguish.

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1: Alan, sound to you.
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0: Alice, how's doing?
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Tom, the host of the second call, 58 Sterling Avenue, sick person not alert, Charlie Level. Tom, the host of the second call, 58 Sterling Avenue, sick person not alert, Charlie Level. Lenox Street, Julia Drive, 1613.

0: set, ambulance 2.
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0: We got one to the Elliott.
1: City ambulance 2 to the Elliott.
2: Fire alarm from city ambulance 2.

Still on Concord, engine 5 and ambulance 5. I-93 southbound, mile marker 43.6. In a gray Toyota, difficulty breathing, delta level. Still on Concord, engine 5 and ambulance 5. Interstate 93 southbound, mile marker 43.6. In a gray Toyota, difficulty breathing, delta level. 1639.

Hill, I'm Concord Ambulance 1, Horseshoe Pond Place, 26 Commercial Street. Unit 312B, person fallen alpha level. Still on for Concord Ambulance 1, Horseshoe Pond Place, 26 Commercial Street, Unit 312B, person fallen alpha level. 1644.

Northwood, 31 Green Street. Meet the PD, ETOH problem, evaluate the patient. From the Northwood, 31 Green Street. Meet the PD, ETOH problem, evaluate the patient. Cross Street, First New Hampshire Turnpike, 1645.

Storm Concord Tower 1 and Ambulance 7, Concord Hospital, walk-in urgent care, 60 Commercial Street, in room 2, chest pain, alpha level. Still on for Concord Tower 1 and Ambulance 7, the Concord Hospital, walk-in urgent care, 60 Commercial Street, in room 2, chest pain, alpha level. 1646.

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Found the route for Henegram on 788 West Road, outside out back, for knee injury. 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
0: I'm on the scene. I got a 63-year-old male. Mower's lawn flipped and appears to be dislocated shooting over the knee.
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1: Okay, receive.

0: one ambulance. Two with a fire alarm. Ambulance two. You can show us off on Route 106 for a minute. Had a motorist vehicle come off in front of us. We're by SR1 RV trailer.
1: Okay, you're all set with the ticket then, right?
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The Hillsborough Ambulance 164 East Washington Road, CVA Charlie Level. 1836.

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1: Woodsboro Ambulance, who's responding?

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Bow ambulance, White Rock Cottages, 4 Bow Center Road, apartment A4, diabetic problem, Charlie level, 1837.

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1: Hills, Fire Ambulance 2, you're off at the hospital.
0: Hills, Fire Ambulance 2 en route to hospital, sorry.
1: Alright, I thought that was pretty quick. Gotcha.

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0: ambulance, 231 Bow Street, difficulty breathing, Delta level. Northwood ambulance, 231 Bow Street, difficulty breathing, Delta level. 1914, Concord Engine 4, go ahead.
1: We'll be on a service call in the area of 34 Carter Street to check an alarm sounding in the area.
0: Okay, 34 Carter.

0: Second call, Hillsborough Ambulance. Meet the police, number 4, Hoyt Lane, Unit 12, laceration. The second call for the Hillsborough Ambulance. Meet the police at number 4, Hoyt Lane, Unit 12, for laceration. Time of the second call, 1920. Concord and Unit 7, it looks like you're all set at the Nelson.
1: Thank you.

Ambulance 7, 58 Fairfield Drive, follows a knee injury, alpha level. Ambulance 7, number 58 Fairfield Drive, follows a knee injury, alpha level. 1921.

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5, an ambulance 5-5 Elm Street, 3 TOH with a panic attack. Engine 5, an ambulance 5, number 5 Elm Street, ETOH with a panic attack, sick person, 1926.

0: 34.
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0: 240, going for South Main and Concord Street. Fall, patient on alert with a heading 3, Delta level. Engine 4 and ambulance 4, South Main and Concord Street. A fall, patient not alert with a head injury, Delta level,
1: 1947.
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0: 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So I'm into name on 7, Havenwood, the Health Center, 33 Christian Ave, Room 208, for Hemorrhage, 1952.
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